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It's 1, 2, 3. What we got now? Playing on your Fruity Power Station, WGLA, Los Angeles, California. We got the original.

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You're losing your mind, your body, your soul. 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You're losing your mind, your body, your soul. You're losing your mind, your body, your soul. 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You're losing your mind, your body, your soul.

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It's a spiritual thing, a body thing, a soul thing. 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

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But I don't know about that. There's been a time when we've loved.

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1: I wanna dance by water beneath the Mexican sky. Drink some margaritas by swing of blue lights. 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Are you with me? 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